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1: 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Happy Father's Day to all the dads standing in the gap.
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0: 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This Father's Day and Men's Mental Health Month, we honor not only the strength of men, but also their humanity. 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

0: every father who stayed up late worrying, worked a little harder, and loved a little deeper than anyone knew, we see you. This Father's Day and Men's Mental Health Month, we honor not only the strength of men, but also their humanity. Happy Father's Day from Adora from the AM Rush.
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0: Today your jokes are funny, even if they're dead jokes, man. 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

0: 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Remember, we are here for you as well, and support is what you need, and we're here to offer it to you. Happy Father's Day to all the dads standing in the gap.
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We rise by lifting.

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0: every father who stayed up late worrying, worked a little harder, and loved a little deeper than anyone knew, we see you. 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
1: 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For every father who stayed up late worrying, worked a little harder, and loved a little deeper than anyone knew, we see you. 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

0: 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Happy Father's Day to all the dads standing in the gap.
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1: 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Thank you for being involved, for showing up consistently, and for understanding that your presence matters.
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0: always stayed up late worrying, worked a little harder, and loved a little deeper than anyone knew, we see you. 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

0: 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Happy Father's Day to the men who stayed, who show up, and who are active and present. 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

0: every father who stayed up late worrying, worked a little harder, and loved a little deeper than anyone knew, we see you. 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
1: Chaka Khan. 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

0: every father who stayed up late worrying, worked a little harder, and loved a little deeper than anyone knew, we see you. 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